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It'll take a God-filled soul, feel the devil's hand.

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2: 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Hey Ray, hey Sugar, tell them who we are.

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And I know it's stupid to be mad about the boy. I'm so ashamed of it, but must admit,

Dobro večer, Radio Tommy from Slovenia. This is Rodrigo Azagraguina. Thank you very much for listening my music on this radio station.